country boys, 20 or 30. One's not afraid to get his hands a little dirty. Other one, he's a rising star. Likes to sing about birdies. Well, they started a band, it lasted a summer. Turns out he was a shooting star.

So you better start swimming, hurry up and drown. Your friends are gonna leave you all alone in this town. When it's over, I'm sunken down, I'll rise back up, float around. Until the fish tear me up all into meat and spin me back out onto the street. Just a vagabond drifter bobbing around, white noise lost, ne'er to be found. Just washed up on the beach in the sun, feeling sorry for myself and nowhere to run. Ship on the horizon, coming for me, I realize, is headed out to sea.

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Saturday made Sunday feel like it would never come. Gonna be a long Monday, sitting all alone on a mountain by a river that has no end.

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0: All right, you knew we were going to get some requests for that one today. Our lunch hour playing off the heat wave that we've got in Philly to start this week. Martha and the Vandellas. And love is like a heat wave. Too hot. That's the specials. And hot in the city. 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
1: Billy says his heart is true. Billy says he's beating right through.
0: It's called Billy Says, and you'll hear that new one in its entirety coming up, as well as a song from Blur. And you'll hear an exclusive live version of this song from one of Graham's Blur bandmates' side projects. 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Stockwell.
2: 'Cause when you know, you know, you know.
0: That's all on the way. I'm Raina Duras. This is World Cafe. Speaking of Blur, here's the band they were up against in the battle of Britpop rivalry in the 90s. Now, personally, I've always been on the Blur side, but if you are Team Oasis, I respect that. Here's Rock and Roll Star.

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0: 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Here's a pivotal moment in Philly music history.
1: Bruce Springsteen was far from a global superstar when his debut album, Greetings from Asbury Park, was released in 1973.
2: Hey, bus driver, keep the change.
1: Despite being unknown, his prowess as a live performer was evident. Philly rock station WMMR recognized the boss's star potential when they broadcast several intimate shows that Springsteen performed at the Old Main Point in Bryn Mawr, PA.
3: Bruce will do a gig tomorrow night and Friday night at Widener, and they'll be his last two performances in Philadelphia for a few months as he goes off to conquer America and the world. Let's welcome home to the Main Point and to WMMR one more time, Bruce Springsteen on the E Street Band.
1: As a hotspot for American folk music at the time, the Main Point was a natural home for Springsteen in his early touring days. And in a few short years, he would go on to become one of the most significant voices in music. Late DJ Ed Shockey, an early supporter of Springsteen, said in a 1984 interview that the boss's ability to connect with audiences is like a superpower that took him from small intimate clubs like the Main Point to stadiums and arenas around the world.
4: I went to see him and I just couldn't believe it. I had been told that he was amazing, and I went to see him, and he was amazing. The only people that knew about him were the radio people, the press, the record company, and a few fans, and then the next time it was sold out. And then he did four shows, and it was sold out, and it built from there. I think radio, especially here in Philadelphia, spread the word.
1: With the release of his song Streets of Philadelphia and countless shows at the Spectrum and arenas around the city, Philly has adopted Bruce Springsteen as one of our own.
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I was just a little boy, my mother, she would say, that everywhere and wessie with animals should play. Lions, tigers, and giraffes don't fool me with their habits. I'm just simply crazy about those creatures they call rabbits. I love rabbits, and rabbits, they love me. I'd love to be a rabbit and hide behind a tree. I love rabbits, they're so little and so clean. They dance and prance to music like the eating of the queen. Don't be afraid of rabbits, cause they have redeeming features. Please don't get us frightened, cause they're such hair-raising creatures.

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He was the worst since Louis the First. 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So the people, they started an uprising, which they called the French Revolution. And of course, you remember their battle cry, which will never be forgotten. 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You made the population cry, 'cause all you did was sit and pet with Marie Antoinette in your place at Versailles.

0: two-finger clap. 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
1: 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Have a safe night. 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And we'll see you next time right here on Kids Corner.